0: 员咁样咧？
1: 一定啊，一定，因为其实而家真系即系都同咗好多而家啲 Chinese composer 或者佢哋啲乐或者 soloist 啦。咁其实佢哋而家写嗰啲曲目咧，哇，系真系好犀利。即係我自己都好，我自己好 impress。咁所以其實我都會見到，其實我自己唔係咁孤獨。其實我身邊有好多好犀利嘅 colleagues 都係做緊啲即係好出色嘅。咁所以。